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We go drink drinks and take shots until we fall out like the roof on fire. 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

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Ain't nothing going on but the bomb ass rap song. Yeah.

Ain't nothing going on but the bomb ass rap song. Ain't nothing going on but the bomb ass rap song. Ain't nothing going on but the bomb ass rap song.